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0: Dong, kanang imong paborito dong, kanang geometry dong. 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
0: Wake up, kapamilya! Para sa All Hits Carrera! 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

0: Tiss. 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
0: Wake up, kapamilya! 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